think I love you, but I wanna know for sure. So come on, hold me tight.

Santa, come with me because you look so fine that I really want to make you mine. I say you look so fine that I really want to make you mine. 4, 5, 6, come on and get your kicks. Now you don't need to

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Really wanna make you mine. 4, 5, 6, come on and get your kicks. Now you don't need a

mama, she got it sticking in a cameraman. And we could have some. And he's up there. What's that?